me to have to make this announcement, but we have to shut down the plant. I know it's due to the current and ongoing global situation. You have been incredible employees, and there is simply no way that we can keep afloat at this particular point in time. I want each and every one of you to know that you are highly valued. I'm truly sorry.

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1: 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We're good.
0: Where are you guys heading?
1: We don't really know.
0: I'll tell you what, I'm heading in the direction of a warm meal if you guys are up for it.
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Follow me to the heavens above, and we shall be forever in love.

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Just like Joseph in the pit, like David.

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I'm a story to tell. Story to tell, a little entertain and transfix. If I could do with a pebble in my shoe, with a noise that does a grain of sand, build pills of wisdom, I strength for you, and avoid the verbal sleight of hand. As it is, I'm here to entertain, share with you words so wise. Please take care when you learn so fair, cause some of these words are lies.

untuk mendengarkan Radio Fresh FM melalui streaming. Buka website ketik freshfm.com. To listen to the Radio Fresh FM via streaming, open the website, type freshfm.com.